0: acústico. Mix acústico. Mix.
1: One was bleeding. You can't see his blood. Nothing but some feelings. But this old heart kicked up. It's been raining since you left me.

0: 6th Street, hearing you whisper through the phone. 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
1: O melhor mix do Brasil.

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1: Oh, it's beautiful. But wait a minute, isn't this?
0: Yeah, yes it is.
1: But I thought the old lady dropped it into the ocean in the end.
0: Well, baby,

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See you at the bar, you was hardly talking. That's when I knew that your heart was scarring. Friends to lovers need a part to star in. Like, wait, babe, let me